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0: Get ready, Jax Beach. 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
0: Sun, sand, and country music. What more could you ask for? Oh, yeah, it's free. Don't miss Jax Beach Country Fest, Saturday, June 13th. 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

0: What do you call the... What are they doing?
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0: Just in time to celebrate America's 215th birthday. I'm loving that. You can be hearing a lot of that on the radio.
1: So, Tim, quit being such a stranger.
0: Taylor's coming back to country. Tim's coming back to country. I'm only kidding, of course. Battle of the Sexes is up next. Sunday.

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We are so excited and happy for John Morgan. He went from debuting this song at our Jacks Beach Country Fest last year to headlining his first Friends Like That tour. Here's Kid Myself.

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We've got a brand new champion in the Battle of the Sexes. Brandy's back for her day number two tomorrow. Coming up around 7:20, we'll be looking for a guy to take her on. Guys, just for playing, we're hooking you up with

The Jacks Beach Country Fest is coming up next Saturday, June 13th. But before that, we've got to give our mascot a name. We've narrowed it down to five for you to vote on. It's pinned to the top of our Facebook page. One lucky voter's going to get VIP passes to the Jacks Beach Country Fest.

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keeping it low key. But now it's like these county lines closing in on me. I see them everywhere together. And it's hitting a little too close to home. She's so far gone, but she didn't go far. She was over me before the grass grew back where she used to park her car. She's leaving those same marks in someone else's yard, someone else's arm.